took her home to a motor court. She wouldn't kiss him. He tried to ignore it, but it made him kind of angry. He called her a pig, a slut, and a whore, a bitch, and a cunt, and she slammed the door in a petulant frenzy.

0: and she peeps through the curtain. 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
1: but the battery's dead,
0: so he has to use the phone.
2: And she gives him some hat.
0: That's the end of the story.
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0: 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It could get on your face then. It could eat your complexion. You could die from the danger. 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Of the dangerous kitchen. 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Who the fuck wants to clean it? It's disgusting and dirty. The sponge in the drainer.
1: Everybody.
0: Is stinky and squirty. If you squeeze it when you wipe up,

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1: Nobody knows.
2: She's a China in the bush.
3: Very light. The dangerous gets
1: like a China in the bush.
3: And then
1: she's a China in the bush.
3: And she loves a frog.
1: She's a China in the bush. She's a China in the bush. In the bush, my China in the bush. In the bush.
0: Where does she go?

0: Huh?
1: Why don't you like me?
2: Are you kidding me?
1: Why don't you like me? Am I really that bad?
2: Oh yeah!

0: Bob.
1: Mike Willis, Chad Wackerman, Scott Tunis, Alan Devon, Bobby Martin, Ray White, Napoleon Murphy Brock. Thanks for coming to the show. Good night.

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I don't know. Well, before we launch into Encore Land, let me thank you. I know there are a lot of people that came here every night. We appreciate it. And all you gotta do is, when you leave here, just tell everybody who didn't come, they missed it.

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1: All right.
0: Not yet. In a minute, George.

0: Okay, this is what you call the highly irregular part of the program, and also the incredibly tasteless part of the program, because we're going to sing a song that is incredibly offensive. But it's a living. I hope these weren't yours, women.
1: Whoa!
0: Okay, this is good. Whoa. If you have more donations, are these fresh?
1: Are they fresh? Right from the market.
0: No.
2: They've been washed.
0: Nothing on them.
1: They've been washed.
3: Nobody wore them.
2: Nice perfume,
3: though.
0: Trainer pants. No. You're disappointing Alan. He wants the kind with the stuff hanging off, you know, when you... Here. Okay. Well, you have a good time with that. Let me hear a C. Okay.
1: Kind of a C.
0: We practiced this afternoon.
1: Kind of a C.
0: Because I know you really like new wave music. One, two, three, four.

0: Okay. 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
1: George.
0: You can escape if you want. Bring the brand on down behind my boys. You can escape if you want to, or you can take what's behind door number 3. Who might that be? No, Johnny Guitar Watson's gonna sit in with us. You wanna join us for that? Okay. Ladies and gentlemen, Johnny Guitar Watson. Now, wait. Now, the song we're going to do now is slightly different than what just happened. Yeah. Okay, George, this is in the key of E. Okay.
2: Don't forget that.

0: Thank you. All right.
1: Wait.
0: George Duke, Johnny Guitar Watson. All right. Okay. And now,
1: I
0: let's bring up the second shift. Ainsley Dunbar. Denny Wally. And Bruce Fowler.

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Always so well groomed.

0: I don't think my guitar will tune up after that, Frank.
1: That's not a guitar, it's a bass.
2: Oh there, sailor! Hold on there, sailor!
1: Scott Tunis from San Francisco, ladies and gentlemen. Okay, ready? The name of this song is Chunga's Revenge.

Now, as you know, Bruce Fowler's not only noted for his incredible ability to play high notes in the trombone, which don't even exist there, but Bruce Fowler also has the ability to do interpretive dancing. Now, I think that tonight we should have the interpretive dance-off between Bruce Fowler and Alan Zavod. What do you say?

Couple number one. Couple number two. Couple number three. Couple number four. Couple number five. Couple number six. And couple number seven.

0: If you loved it, we're going to be at Irvine next week. You see it down there. Thanks a lot. Good night.
1: Okay, gather around.

0: Howdy, folks. Welcome to the wonderful Knebworth Festival, ladies and gentlemen. What? You're waving to me. Isn't that fun? Now, look. We're going to do what you call your sound check. This is how you find out whether or not all the microphones are working. We do this very scientifically and systematically. That is to say, one by one, each member of our rocking teenage combo is simultaneously sound checked and introduced to each one of you. And now, ladies and gentlemen, if you'll just watch right over here, this is Ed Mann. He's playing the percussion, and he also has to check his microphone.
1: Does it work?
0: What doesn't work?
1: I said, does it work?
0: Oh, well, what's the difference? Know. It's a pop festival, it never works. Ladies and gentlemen, Peter Wolf on keyboards.

0: Wally on guitar and vocals. Ike Willis on guitar and vocals.
1: Oh, yeah.
0: Tommy Mars on keyboards and vocals.

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All right. 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

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Wait a minute, I've got it. You're an Italian. 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Oh, love your nails. 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
0: It's good for you.
1: I'm holding it.
0: It's good for you.
1: I'm holding it.
0: It's good for you.
1: I'm holding it.
0: Let go of it now.

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1: What kind of snowshoe?
0: I said

0: 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Actually, that got me just about as evil as an Eskimo boy can be. So, therefore, I reached down, and I bent down, and I scooped down, and I gathered up a generous mitten full of the deadly
1: yellow snow.
0: The deadly yellow snow from right there where the huskies go. And then I proceeded to rub it all into his beady little eyes with a vigorous circular motion hitherto unknown to the citizens of Nebworth, but destined to take the place of the mud shark in your mythology. The vigorous circular motion, rub it! And I pounced again. And I jumped up and down on the chest of a... Great googly moogly, I injured the fur trapper. Yep, I put the hurt on him, all right. It was then that he knew something dreadful was wrong, because he turned around and he said...

cone and stuffed it in my right eye. He took a dog do snow cone and stuffed it in my other eye. And the husky wee wee, I mean the doggy wee wee, has blinded me. And shittery, I can't see temporarily. Well, look here. The fur trapper was in dire straits, as they say in the trade. And it was at that particular moment in time and space that the silly son of a bitch remembered that ancient Eskimo legend wherein it is written on whatever it is that they write it on up there that if anything bad ever happens to your eyes as the result of some sort of conflict with anyone named Nanook, that you have to go trudging across the tundra, mile after mile. Trudging across the tundra, right down to the parish of St. Alfonso. St. Alfonso is the patron saint of the smelt fishermen of Portuguese extraction. And now, ladies and gentlemen, it's the dynamic and partially parboiled Ed Mann to play the cute little lick that takes us to Alfonso country. Take it away, Ed.

Vinny, Artie, Tommy, Ikey, Denny, Petey, Eddie, and Frankie. Thank you and goodbye.

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Now, you guys know the ropes. I mean, you're a professional about this. You've probably been coming to these festivals since you were that big and everything. Some of you might even have even been conceived around here someplace. So you know that at this part of the show, this is when the band comes out and plays their hits and so forth. But we're not going to do that. We got a new song for you. It's a nice song. Won't take much of your energy to comprehend it. And you can tap your foot to it. So give a little listen to Ike as he sings you this charming melody entitled Bamboozled by Love. One, two, three.

Coming shortly, we have the Tubes. But before then, I have a message here for Doreen Clive from Sheffield. Would you go to the press area on the left of the stage? Doreen Clive from Sheffield.

Howdy, folks. For those of you who don't speak English, howdy folks means howdy folks. And this is Denny Wally on slide guitar. For those of you who don't speak English, slide guitar means slide guitar. This is Ike Willis on microphone and guitar. And this is Tommy Mars on keyboards, guitar and microphone and slide guitar. This is Ed Mann on yellow hat, lung disease, and other accoutrements. And of course, as if that weren't bad enough, on guitar, we have Peter Wolf on slide guitar and microphone. On guitar and yellow drum set and towel, we have Vince Colaiuta on guitar. On larger guitar, we have Arthur Barrow. And on this other guitar over here, we have Sophia Warren. And on $500 belt buckle, we have Thomas Lord.

0: Have to stop right now. 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If one more of these beer cans comes up onto the stage, we're going to leave. Don't throw beer cans. Now, give me some schmuck out here to tell them in French.
1: Robert.
2: Frank Zappa est très sympathique, il vous demande gentiment de ne jeter aucune bière ou autre boîte de Coca-Cola sur la scène. 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
0: Is the

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If I was ready, willing, and able to pay him his regular fee, he would drop all the rest of his pressing affairs and devote his attention.

0: 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With the oil of Aphrodite and the dust of the Grand Wazoo. 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
1: look here, brother. 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
0: Is that a real belt buckle or is that a nudie belt buckle?

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1: Python boot.
0: Shit, I ain't never seen that. Hey, well, look.
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1: Chester's no real
0: Chico.

0: 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She was a lonely sort, just a little too short. Her jokes were dumb, and her favorite sport was hockey in the winter.
1: Like those violent days.
0: He was duly impressed and was quick to suggest any sport for the puck had to be about the best as he jabbed his elbow in her. Later on they went off to where the music was soft. The candles were drippy. They saw a real hippie who delivered their dinner. 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

0: just wanna, baby, just wanna have. 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
1: A petulant frenzy. 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
0: On the sofa she weeps.

Myers on guitar, Ed Mann on guitar, Peter Wolf on guitar, Vince Caliendo on larger guitar, Arthur Barrow, and also on guitar, Sophia Warren. Thanks for coming to the show. Hope you enjoyed it, and good night.

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And then I might just

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On guitar, Tommy Mars. On guitar, Ed Mann. On guitar, Peter Wolf. On guitar, Vince Colaiuta. On guitar, Arthur Barrel. On guitar, Sophia Warren. Ladies and gentlemen, I know that each and every one of you is on guitar tonight, so we've got to go. It's been lovely. Bonsoir.

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So.

And

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Ruth Underwood on percussion. Marty Pareles on tenor sax and lead vocal. Chester Thompson on drums. Tom Fowler on bass. George Duke on keyboard.

this program off with something a little bit unusual. We're going to begin this program with the hook. You ready? Now, this is a very special tune. This is sort of an abstract, modagogo, non-objective tune. The melody is played by the bass drum. Just watch Ruth. Here we go. Into the keyboard department where George will improvise a number of hot licks on the keyboards and finger cymbals. Just watch George now. Now I ask you, isn't that hip?

But then it happened. I don't know what it was, but I saw it coming. I could feel it coming. You know what I mean? It was growing. And there it was.

0: Right up the tush. But then I said, Napoleon. But they said, who is that? I said, we had Marty Brooks playing on saxophone, you know what I mean?
1: Let's see, by Chester's watch, what time is it?

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No more of that sleazy rock and roll type stuff. This is Avant, and it features George Duke and his mouth on a song about flying saucers. The name of the song is Inca Roads, and here we go.

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The name of this song is Redunza. And then it goes into some other songs that you've probably never heard before. Let's see. Kind of Village of the Sun is the one after Redunza. And then it goes into Echidna's Art of You. And then Don't You Ever Wash That Thing.

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We didn't get a chance to rehearse it this afternoon, and that

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0: A little bit. For convenience sake only.
1: All right, look here. Me, Yankee pig. Me hungry. You get the picture?
0: You don't understand.
1: No understand?
0: No understand.
1: Look, can I get something to eat?
0: It depends.
1: Essen, you know, yeah.

0: Last week it was Manja, this week it's Essen.
1: Okay, Essen.
0: Yeah, alright, look. I want a green hocker.
1: One green
0: hocker. And a greyhound locker.
1: And a greyhound locker.
0: Smoking.
1: Smoking in the march.
0: In the Auschwitz twilight.
1: In the Auschwitz twilight.
0: That's right. And along with that, I would like to have the garni du jour.
1: The garni du jour.
0: That's right.
1: And the Cameroon du jour.
0: Projecting ahead a little bit.
1: The garni du jour.
0: That's so very, very rah-ha-ha-hi. I would like to have a crystal eye.
1: One the crystal eye.
0: And another crystal eye.
1: And two crystal eyes.
0: And a crystal kidney.
1: And one a crystal kidney.
0: I know you must have thousands of those things laying around.
1: We got crystal kidneys, and we don't even have a special one.
0: Okay, now look, I want you to send this garbaggio up to my room very, very fast.
1: We shall send it up very fast.
0: As they say in Barcelona, pronto, buddy.
1: Pronto, buddy, you can be up there fast, buddy.
0: Okay, how about one of your fastest runners
1: from
0: the fatherland?

0: impressed. What's his name?
1: He always said,
2: "Hey, hey, hey, hey, hey, hey, hey, hey, hey, hey, hey, hey, hey, hey, hey, hey, hey, hey, hey, hey, hey, hey, hey, hey, hey, hey, hey, hey, hey, hey, hey, hey, hey, hey, hey, hey, hey, hey, hey, 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

0: here, buddy. 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
1: What? You mean that food stopped on the way to the end of the
0: day? My food never got to my room. Send that food right away.
1: Listen, we gotta send the food right up to you.
0: If you don't send the food right away, I'm going to get in touch with the American Embassy.
1: What?
0: And you know how far out they are.
1: Y'all still have the guards at the door, y'all.
0: I mean, you talk about no advances.
1: That's you know what? We're gonna send it up by somebody.
0: You're gonna send it up by somebody?
1: Yeah,
0: send it up with somebody.
2: Special guest.
0: Send it up on somebody. With a tush.
1: With a tush?
0: That's right.
1: Ah!

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good. 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Over here on the trombone is Bruce Mallard. On tenor sax and lead vocals, Napoleon Murphy Brock. On drums, Chester Thompson. No, Mr. Spotlight Man, that's not Chester Thompson. That is Chester Thompson. Well, not to fake out the Spotlight Man anymore, but we must, really. Let's fool him again. Over here on drums is Ralph Humphrey. George Duke on keyboards.

right, we're going to open up with a medley. 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These are some new songs that we just manufactured for you. The first tune is called Something, Anything. The second tune is called Florentine Pogan. And after that goes into Kung Fu. And then it goes into Penguin in Bondage. And then it goes into the Dog Breath Variations. And then it goes into Uncle Meat. And then it stops abruptly. Yes, everybody have a good time tonight, please.

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0: Okay, we're gonna do a song from the Overnight Sensation album. Name of the song is Montana. I guess, as you might know, is a song about that delicate subject, the stuff between your teeth and how to get rid of it. It's a song about dental floss and how it might have come into the world if we hadn't had the present form of government that we now have in the United States. Really. Well, the political implications of this song stretch all the way to Butte. They do. Okay. And after that song, folks, we go into another tune that is basically instrumental and sort of jazzette called Dupree's Paradise, which we are going to play much faster than we did last night, ladies and gentlemen. It was just too reserved last night. Okay? It appears to be a bad battery connection in the neutron.
1: Dr. Zarkov! Check the phaser deflector shield!
0: That was one of my favorite noise makers too.

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Jesus.

is the story of a bar. 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And it's on Avalon Boulevard in Watts. I can tell that you've been there, isn't it? The main thing that's appealing about Dupree's Paradise Lounge is, bring the band on down behind the voice. If you don't have any place to go early Sunday morning and you just happen to be a musician, Dupree's has that world-renowned early morning jam session, the same sort of a funky jam session that used to attract such greats as Henry Vestine, slumping against the wall, playing a boogie on a Telecaster under the influence of 40 Reds. Ladies and gentlemen, Dupree's Paradise Lounge, a marvelous place to spend a Sunday morning. Round about 4:30, all the derelicts in the neighborhood line up and pass out along the edge of the green stucco wall on the outside of the building with the little posters on it, advertising political candidates who are going to clean up the area. Some of them don't pass out completely. They just lie there with their tongues lolling listlessly from side to side, waiting for the magic moment at 6 a.m. when the Alcoholic Beverage Control Board has deemed it feasible to open the doors and admit these four wretched gentlemen into the place where they can buy that fluid that keeps them going. As we approach Dupree's, it's approximately 30 seconds before 6 o'clock. The countdown begins. They're just about to open the door. Wait a minute. I believe it. They are opening the door. Yes, the door is just swang open. And all the wine-o's and the beer-o's and the whiskey-o's and the other colorful people of the neighborhood have made their way into Dupree's. Once inside, their nostrils are greeted with the stench of red, white, checkered tablecloth starch, waitress sweat, stale beer, old dirt, and bartender breath. And soon, it's time for the musicians to start pouring in. Trombone players. Trumpet players. Tenor sax players. Alto sax players. Soprano sax players, drummers, and of course, there's always a few keyboard players who want to sit in, because Dupree's Paradise is featuring tonight, or this morning, as it's featured for so many years in the past, Bobby Turner at the Hammond organ, wearing a houndstooth checked jacket that's just a little bit too short for him, but he got it on sale. And he's sitting there, backing up an endless string of horn players who all want to jump on the stage and out-the-punk each other in one avant-garde ego trip after another as they try and figure out the chord changes for Bye Bye Blocker! I mean this morning, I'm sorry, we're fortunate to have six bass players who all want to sit in at the same time. Well, it's a good thing we got that over with. Over in the corner, wait a minute, the bartender sees something that he doesn't like. Yes, he's right, the bartender senses it. They're trying to play jazz. No,
have any of that. Bartender comes over and he says, now look, you boys, you have to understand that if you don't play, play up the blues so they'll drink. So the band gets funky one time. But as soon as the bartender turns around, it's back to the hideous honking and squealing again. Finally silences them by giving them all some beer. But over in the corner, beer cures everything in America. Except, Brian, can you please turn my vocal up in the monitor system? Hello, Brian, I'll give you a beer if you'll turn my vocal up. Hello, hey, it's almost working. We've got you on fire, we're gonna funk you now. All right, over in the corner, right over there by Brian, who was just attempting to turn my vocal up in the monitor system, a very suave-looking gentleman in a sort of sport coat affair is sneaking around in the back of the room. Can anybody guess who he is? It's a narc! The narc has come to Dupree's Paradise because he realizes, just as I'm sure you must realize, that drinking alcohol and that sort of liquid corruption is only the first step to bigger and better things. You start with a little beer at a party, and the next thing you know, you're smoking marijuana. And, as you might recall from high school, all those little films that they show you, and it's really true, ladies and gentlemen, marijuana does lead to heroin usage. Mainly because these days, heroin is cheaper than marijuana. But all these economic factors aside, ladies and gentlemen, you have to realize that certain drugs go on the charts at certain times in your teenage history. Do you remember the good old days when LSD was really happening? And how about Reds, ladies and gentlemen? Who and Quaaludes. Robitussin AC. And for you little cheap folks out there, Annie Green Springs wine. And of course, if you're a Hollywood session musician, it's cocaine snorted through a rolled up $100 bill from the edge of a Hammond organ. Amount of chemicals and the type of chemicals with which you can alter your very own teenage

That was somebody's attempt. They were at least trying to be creative. Clorox. No, how about Comet? Comet bleach with the green crystals. Here's a recipe for you. You take two tablespoonfuls of Comet, and you hold it over the stove until it cooks down to a smoldering black fudge. Then you pour it onto a cookie sheet and dilute it with 3 parts of Mercurochrome. Place it in the refrigerator and allow it to harden into a sort of gummy, greenish, pinkish, blackish puddle. Once it is stiffened to the proper consistency, remove it from the icebox and roll it into a sort of intriguing little utensil about this long, sort of looking like a very small cigarette, but not exactly like a cigarette, and stuff it up your ass, ladies and gentlemen.

Thank you.

Here's the story behind this song. Some of you, out of sheer desperation and boredom with your life here in contemporary America, may have sought refuge in one or more of the new, wonderful, on the charts, mystical religions and or astrology, or any combination thereof. Some of you may have even gone so far as to forsake chemical alteration in order to get with the guru. You know what I'm talking about? Well, ladies and gentlemen, if you have done that, you've been... They stuffed it up, you folks. The guru is for shit.

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Here's a... And he held it on up to the light.

Thank you. Okay, we're going to stay funky for a while now. These are also two new songs and one old song. First one is called Pygmy Twilight. Second one is called The Idiot Bastard Son. And the third one is called A Little More Cheapness, Please, a song about monster movies. Holly, do you want to try the new lyrics here? We have a modified set of lyrics for The Idiot Bastard Son that's never been performed anywhere for the human race. We brought it up to date a little bit. We hope that we won't offend any Republicans in the audience tonight.

The monster, which the peasants in this area call Frutinopulax, apparently a very large poodle dog, has just been seen approaching.

Thank you. Something for you now. It's brand new and it's also a little bit weird, but we're sure that you'll understand. The name of the song is Approximate, and the reason it's called Approximate is because the parts that everybody plays are only partially indicated. In other words, most of the time the rhythm of what they play is indicated, but the pitches are their own choice. So this guarantees us a certain amount of variety during the concerts. And a certain amount of rhythmic stability at the same time, as I'm sure you'll see.

Just a number two on the date in Canada.

Boothland on runs, Chester Thompson on runs, Ralph Humphrey on runs,

do. I tell you what, if you sit down and make yourselves comfortable, we'll play another newly modified song. This is a song that we've been playing for about a year, but we've changed it around quite a bit. So, the name of the song is Inca Roads, and it's about those funny carvings on the top of the mountains in the Andes that you might have heard about from a book and a movie called Chariots of the Gods.

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And this song is called Packard Goose.

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Well, information is not knowledge. 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

0: and the judge would have it. 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Staff of five little farms in the side of this fest. And they'll drag in the vendors. All the sea, say, don't know how nobody with that popcorn all over me. 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
1: why is nobody buying the popcorn from me?
0: Just too long.

God! 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Leave it right there!

Very good evening to you. Welcome to the Ritz. I'm Dennis McNamara from WLIR-FM in Long Island. Thank you. You're in for a very special show this evening, and besides the music you're going to enjoy here, we're very proud to announce that this show is being recorded for future broadcast on WLIR. So all we ask is enjoy the music, show your appreciation, and listen to it when it's on the radio. Thank you very much.

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1: Oh, I know.

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Ray White on guitar and vocals. Tommy Myers on

percussion. Bobby Martin on keyboard, sax, and vocals. Cyril Vai on assorted stringed instruments and cue haircut.

that Al Malkin is down there right now. 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

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After all, he wrote this book here. And in the book it says he made us all to be just like him. 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

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Steve Vai. All right, listen. Quiet, quiet, quiet. Just pretend we walked off the stage and we just came back, and this is the first encore. You ready?

Okay, now just think to yourself that this is the second encore. Because believe me, when we get off the stage at last, we ain't coming back. So we're gonna give you get the whole nine yards while you're standing there, all right? And I appreciate the fact that you have tolerated these conditions for this long. Oh, thank you. We have something really special for you now, something that you never thought you'd ever see on a stage. We have a special guest with us tonight, and along with the presence of this special guest, you're going to hear the world premiere of a new song, which he learned it this afternoon. I hope he still remembers it. The name of this song is Clowns on Velvet, and I'd like to introduce you to another great Italian, ladies and gentlemen, Al Di Meola.

Alvin Mueller, ladies and gentlemen. All right, now we have yet another surprise for you. Wait, don't go away, Al. Wait, Al, don't go away. Wait a minute. Now, there was supposed to be another special guest here tonight. He couldn't make it. He won't be able to appear with us until we get to Los Angeles. Chris Cross was going to come down tonight. He couldn't do it. But no problem, because we have Brian Peters, the drum roadie, to sing. What's the name of that song? Ride Like the Wind. Brian, come on out here. This is a first. This is the first time that Brian gets to do this. Ride Like the Wind featuring Brian Peters and Al DiMeola.

One more song to do. But actually, let's see what time it is. Oh yeah, we could do two more songs. Okay, we're gonna do another song. We haven't played this. Might as well do it now. This song was originally recorded in 1955 by Gene and Eunice on the Aladdin label. Remember, the song is This Is My Story. And then we're gonna go from This Is My Story into the aftermath. You understand what I mean? Okay, let me hear the chord, please. Right, it's in the key of C, Tommy. The chord again.

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So I'll just lay down and die.

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Okay. Bill Skinner, Terry Tim, Bill's here a lot.

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Zero.

favorite subjects to write songs about. But because, well, this is a special kind of song, it's a California kind of song. Because this song is about incompetence. It's about all those assholes that you hire to do something but never do it right. Your comment, your TV repair, your manager, your doctor, your congressman, anybody that you hire or pay money to do something for you that fucks up, this song is for them. Now, because California is the welfare capital of the universe, there are more of these people in that state than anyplace else in the world. So this is dedicated to them. We call those people the flakes.

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He had some human flesh, the brother. Even flaws, you know it will to me like it was a titty skin. I said, you son of a bitch, cause I was bad with him. Or he just got out of loss and started playing his bang. So I shot it with my shooter, said, bang, bang, bang. 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

0: You're goddamn right, you son of a whore. 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Oh, wait, right, too. Give me that paper. Bet your horns I'll sign because I need a beer in this titty squeezing time. What you going to do?
1: I asked the devil, the devil is going to do this whole thing
0: since Eric's interview. Oh, yeah.
1: I love that you
0: did. Sure, yeah.
1: Real sick. What a problem, huh?
0: Spit it out, boy, spit it out.
1: Yes, sir, that's what I know is wrong. Spit it out. Right now. Spit it right out. Listen, sucker.
0: Yeah.
1: I don't let you see anybody in the hell, see?
0: I can
1: so
0: say
1: the deal is, we can sign a contract because we have something in common, you know. But, first I have to find out what your interests are. So, you know, let me know what kind of weird habits you have. You know, like, I figure a cat like you who wears flowers on your head is bound to be a closet transvestite. Now I can use some of those down the counter. So, spit down, son.
0: You mean when the person changes clothes gets to go to hell?
1: Yeah, that's right.
0: Uh-huh.
1: Charnel's meeting me halfway.
0: I don't blame her. You're a jingle sucker for that rubber hat you got on. Look here, boy.
1: Listen, sucker, you don't know nothing about rubber hats till you hear this one. Charnel. Charnel, for those of you in the audience who don't know, is a 72-year-old transvestite.
0: Right.
1: And Charnel is a man who's 72 years old who looks fabulous, looks like a young chick.
0: Uh-huh.
1: One of her secrets is giving herself a homemade basement with scotch tape. This is done by carefully pulling out the skin, taping it securely, and then putting on a platinum blonde wig, therefore looking years younger.
0: By holding her face up with a piece of scotch tape?
1: Yeah, so I just thought, you know, I'd let you know about that in case you wanted to get in that direction, because that's the kind of thing I'm looking for.
0: Hey, shit, let me ask
1: her. So tell me, man, what are your interests now? Getting back to
0: it. Hey, well, now you told me about Charlotte, you know, that sounds like the best proposition I had all night. You know, get to Poughkeepsie, you can't do any good, you gotta go out with a 70-year-old guy with scotch tape on his head, I don't care. Plus, he's gotta take care of business, you know what I mean? You can't go around letting those natural juices build up and having to go hungry fighting. Now I gotta do something about it. Look, I'm a regular guy, I'm trying to get my point across to you. The point is, I'm only interested in two things, and those things are titties and beer, titties and beer, titties and beer, titties and beer.

There's no reason to get excited, really. 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These are the ones that are squeaking. Bring up the ones on the side. It's my duty to inform you at this time. After... Don't make it squeak. Just make it wonderful. Squeaking. It's a matter of volume. Oh, that's a little bit better. Not bad. Let's go squeaking. Listen, I feel like dog shit tonight, folks. I've got the stomach flu, but... If I go dashing off the side of the stage, you'll know why. So don't get too close or you might catch it. Meanwhile, let me tell you who's in the band and what they're going to do to you tonight. This is Ray White on short pants. This is Tommy Mars on keyboards. We also have short pants. Now he's taking his pants off, put him back on. Don't bore these people. This is Scott Tunis on medium short pants. This is Chad Wackerman on You Don't Want to Worry About His Pants because he's a nice person. Ed Mann on percussion and longer pants. This is Bobby Martin. All you have to worry about is the top part. This is Steve Vine. You better worry about everything on this side of the stage. Okay, we are now going to play you a bunch of songs from our new album, which is called You Are What You Is. The radio stations are not too enthusiastic about playing this album. Must be some of the words in there are bothering them. But for those of you who will never hear it on the radio, here it is live. 1, 2, 3.

0: the way downtown. Hey, they ain't messing around.
1: Just turn to the left and look around, because it's there somewhere.
0: If you ain't telling, you better hurry up. The folks down there is on auto distract. And so can you be too. The fact of the matter is made for you. Try it on a Saturday about 4 o'clock in the morning, or even on a Monday at midnight, when there's just a few of them fabulous poodles doing the peppermint twist for real in a black sack dress with 9-inch heels, and then a guy with a blue mohawk comes in serious leather. And all of the rest of whom, for which the winds and ever are partially indeterminate biochemical degradation, seek the path to the sudsy yellow nozzle of their foaming nocturnal parametric digital whole wheat interfaith geothermal terpsichorean ejectamenta in serious leather, serious chains, serious clothing, from when they come downtown from the ruins of Studio 54 to twist and frug in an arrogant gesture to the best of what the 20th century has to offer. Did you know that Al Malkin is down there right now looking for a virgin with nice breath?
2: Why, baby, it's you.
0: And you don't even know it.

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Whoever we are, wherever we're from, we should have noticed by now our behavior is dumb. And if our chances expect to improve, it's gonna take a lot more than trying to remove the other race or the other whatever from the face of the planet altogether. They call it the Earth, which is a dumb kind of name, but they named it right because we behave the same. We are dumb all over. Dumb all over, yes we are. Dumb

Commensurate redeem and revenge and deploy and rumble thee forth to the land of the unbelieving scum on the other side. Cause they don't go for what's in the book, and that makes them bad. So verily we must choppeth them up and stompeth them down. Or rent a nice little neutron bomb to boost them out of existence while leaving their real estate just where we need it to use again for temples in which to praise our God. Cause he can really go Hawaiian. And when his humble TV servant with white hair and a brown suit and some glasses and maybe a blonde wife who takes phone calls tells us it's okay to do this stuff, then I guess we gotta do it, because if we don't do it, we ain't gwine up to heaven. Depending on which book you're using at the time, can't use theirs, it's all lies, it don't work, gotta use mine, ain't that right? That's what they say every night, every day. Hey, listen, we can't really be wrong if we're just following God's orders. After all, he wrote this book here. And in the book he says, he made us all to be just like him. So if we're dumb, then God is dumb. And maybe even a little ugly on the

0: Tax the churches.
1: You ain't got nothing, people.
0: Tax all of the businesses owned by the churches.
1: You ain't got nothing, people. Thank the man.
0: Nothing. He's got it all, and your miserable ass is against the wall. The only thing you have not tried is the sport of chumps, and that's suicide.

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One of them is fish. 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

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Did you know that she could get radiation all over her? She could mutate insanely. That's right. She could mutate insanely. With a little help, she could even look like that girl there. She could mutate insanely. Or if things got really desperate, the guy over there with a patch on his shirt, you know. Cars could crash all over the place as a result of people with Hawaiian shirts on.

evening, ladies and gentlemen, and welcome to the Mothers of Invention Perth Extravaganza 1976, featuring Napoleon Murphy Brock on tenor sax and lead vocals, Andre Lewis on keyboards, little skinny Terry Ted Bozio on drums, Roy Estrada on bass, and Davey, son of Managua, on mixing console and opening announcement. We want to make sure that you all know who he is. Meanwhile, in the dark, where all the fevers go, under the water, where the shark bubbles blow, in the morning, by your radio, do the walls close in to suffocate you? You ain't got no friends, and all the others, they hate you. Does the life you've been leading gotta go? Well, let me straighten you out. A lot of this I know. Now get your shoes and socks on, people, because it's right around the corner.

0: the stupid disease from Adrosis, and well they should. But us regular folks who might wear a tennis shoe or an occasional python boot know this extremely little inconvenience by the name of stink butt. How true that is. You know, my python boot was too tight. Couldn't get it off last night. A week went by and now it's July. I finally got that sucker off and my girlfriend cried. You got stink foot. Yo, stink foot, darling. Your stinking foot puts the hurts on my nose. 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You rinse it off to use the poles. Well, here, Fido, here, Fido. Bring the slippers, little puppy. What do you say? 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
1: Oh, Frank, I was so stoned I couldn't keep them in my mouth.
0: Fido, look here, boy. I know you're supposed to be man's best friend, boy, but I asked you to bring me the slippers, and you didn't bring me the slippers. And do you know, boy, that makes you liable for punishment to the full extent of Australian law?
1: Oh, really? Hurt me, hurt me, hurt me.
0: It'll be my pleasure, Fido. 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

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When the poodle was first constructed, it was a pretty sharp-looking dog. It had hair evenly distributed all over its small, compact, canine-type body. This hair, I will remind you, this hair was of even length. Then, all of a sudden, Claude made two very big mistakes. The first one was called Man, and the second one was called Woo Man. Woo Man looketh upon the unmodified poodle and saith unto herself, verily, under her breath, she saith, this dog could get me hot if it had a haircut. And so the Woo Man turned to the man and addressed him by his real name. She saith unto him, chump of chumps, go out and get yourself a job. And the man, verily being chump of chumps, got up off his booty and walked out of the cave and went into the world

next paycheck and with it proceeded to purchase F a pair of scissors. And then, after buying the scissors, she attacked the dog. Now that's a very stupid idea with that thing over there. Why don't you put that out so you don't injure somebody? Safety first. Yeah. It's almost like being at an Alice Cooper concert. Well, as I was saying, the woo man got these scissors, see, and she looketh upon the poodle, and she examineth the poodle, and she clippeth upon the poodle in the thorax, the medulla, the Toowoomba, and the Managua, leaving some area here on the legs, but cleaning off the feet so that the paws and the little claws would be more sanitary when exposed. And then she had the unmitigated audacity to put the aforementioned poodle into a quasi-erotic position, thusly, and I will demonstrate. Got that sucker sitting right in front of her just like that, and had him like this. And then she stuck her legs up in the air, reaching heavenward in a gesture of supplication, as it were, and saith these very words, which you might be allowed to cherish for the rest of your lives.

kick drum down just a little bit in the monitor system. It's getting up there too much. I have been informed that there are some members of the city council and members of parliament or whatever have come down here tonight to witness this concert in order to determine the future of rock music in your city. Now, let me say this, because we've been in this situation before. This is addressed. Quiet for a minute, this is serious. Bring the band on down behind me, boys. Nope. I don't want to waste your time with a lot of quasi-political stuff, but think about this for a minute. The problem is not whether or not to stop music in your city, but whether or not to open up a place indoors where it's not going to bother the people around here, and a place that's going to have good enough acoustics and enough seating so that you can have good concerts. And I think that if the people from the parliament and the city council are here, that they should think about that rather than worrying about the fact that there are some people who live in this area and in other areas around outdoor concert facilities who will complain no matter what kind of music or what kind of an event is going on there. Those people were born to complain, and they will always complain, and you'll never make them happy. And if you let them rule your lives, you're gonna be in trouble. So anyway, as far as you guys are concerned out there who are actually people who wanna go to rock and roll concerts, I would suggest you don't forget about this, but if you have the right to vote, or if you have some way to apply pressure to the people who take care of your affairs here in this city, let them know that you want a place indoors that has good facilities for music, and maybe they ought to do it for you, since that's their job if they're the government. And the name of this song is Filthy Habits.

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0: Sword, a little too short. 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
1: Oh, yeah.
2: Damn it!
1: Watch out!
0: He was duly impressed, and was quick to suggest that he sport with a puck. Had to be about the best as he jabbed his elbow in her. Later on, they went off to where the music was soft. The candles were drippy. They saw a real hippie.

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He called her a slut, a pig and a whore, a bitch and a cunt, and she slammed the door in a petulant frenzy.

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The tragic true story of one of the little known heroes of the 20th century in the United States of America. Yes, you guessed it. It's the true story of Michael Kenyon, professionally known as the Illinois Enema Bandit. This is his story. Bring the band on down behind me, boys. For the past 10 years in the Midwestern part of the U.S., out near Chicago, this guy, Michael Kenyon, a lonely, desperate sort of a man, has been ravaging the college-educated women in that area. What he did was, until they caught him, he went out at night with a ski mask on,

carrying a briefcase. In the briefcase was a pistol, some rope, a thermometer, and an enema bag. He would break into the home of a college-educated woman and, at gunpoint, force her to submit to a cosmically oriented internal rinse job. The process went something like this. College-educated women can at times be forgetful of little things like locking the back door. And he'd always be able to spot the ones that were just on the fringe, you know what I mean? Michael would sneak up in through the back door, pull out his gun, tell the girl to lie down. Then he would have her naked and everything, and he would tie her up. Then he would remove the thermometer from his briefcase. And this is all true, by the way. He would take the thermometer out of the briefcase and... back in the briefcase. And then, when he had gained all the information that he needed to know about internal conditions, Michael, oh Michael, would dash into the toilet with the enema bag and fill that sucker up with hot water. Then he would dash back into the main room and whoop, whoop, whoop, click, gurgle, gurgle, gurgle, gurgle, gurgle, gurgle, gurgle, gurgle, gurgle, gurgle, gurgle, gurgle, gurgle, gurgle, gurgle, gurgle, gurgle, gurgle, gurgle, gurgle, gurgle, gurgle, gurgle, gurgly, gurgle, gurgle, gurgle, gurgle. Then he would give himself a wank and tell the girl not to call the police for at least 5 minutes, pull it out, and dash back into the yard. Well, no, he already did. Then, later that night, Michael Kenyon was arrested in Champaign, Illinois, earlier in 1975. He was tried, get that one. He was tried and convicted in December of 1975 and is now serving about 20 years on 5 counts of armed robbery because apparently there is no law against giving a college-educated woman a rinse job. However, because Michael got a little too ambitious, he was robbing the ugly ones, and that's what put him away. So, my advice to you here in this particular isolated part of the world is, start your own trend tonight. And this is our, come on, play the bass, boy. Let's boogie, Michael.

police will say, you're under arrest. And the judge will have him for a special guest. The DA will order a secret test and stuff his pudgy little thumbs in the side of his vest. Then they'll put out a call, you, for the jury folks, that's you. And the judge will say, no poo-poo jokes!

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Help me, Doris. And now direct from Burma.

0: Let's have a little cheap, low-grade fantasy here tonight. Let's pretend that it was going to be a really big rock and roll show out of doors with nature and everything. Now, what do you need for one of these kind of shows in order to make it one complete thrilling extravaganza? The answer to the aforementioned question is simply this. You need audience participation. Now, we have come up with something that is so simple-minded, it represents literally the lowest ebb of audience participation. This is the most primitive form of audience participation. The only thing that is more primitive than this is sitting still. And I'm speaking of the motion of simply raising your hand and sticking your thumb up in the air and just going like that. Now, I don't know whether this is too much to grasp all at once, but try it like this. The hand comes up and then stick up the thumb. See, it doesn't hurt at all. Some of you are actually trying it because you think, well, maybe, I don't know. No, I'm too shy. No, I'm too evolved. It's against my religion. One thing or another, you're a member of parliament. You don't want to show us your thumb. You don't have a thumb. There are a number of reasons why people like you should not show your thumb to people like us. We don't care. We're going to go on with the rest of the song. But if you want to have a good time, just stick your thumb up in the air and let the wind get on it a little bit.
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It's real Angora. It's real Angora. 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

0: You know, it sounds like you're choking on something.
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0: It really, it actually does sound like you're choking on something. You think I could interest you in a pair of zircon-encrusted tweezers? Really? You like tweezers? If it wasn't so windy, I could sterilize them, but I won't be. I can't light a match and set my fingers on fire here in person. I'm just going to have to use the tweezers on you without any kind of sterilization. I hope that this won't cause an infection.
2: Almost out. Here it comes. Here it comes. Here it comes. 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

Ladies and gentlemen, welcome to our program tonight, featuring Ruth Underwood on percussion, Napoleon Murphy Brock on tenor sax and lead vocals, Chester Thompson on drums, Tom Fowler on bass, George Duke on keyboard. Okay, we're going to start our program off with a song from the Apostrophe album. This is a song about feet. And the name of the tune is Stink Foot. In the dark, where all the fingers grow, under the water, where the shark bubbles blow, in the morning, by your radio, do the walls close in to suffocate you, ain't got no

friends and all the others that hate you? Does the life you've been leading gotta go? Well, let me straighten you out about a place I know. Get your shoes and socks on, people. It's right around the corner over by Sanavio's house. Out through the night and the whispering breezes, to the place where they keep the imaginary diseases. Out through the night and the whispering breezes, to the place where they keep the imaginary diseases. Now scientists call this disease bromidrosis, but us regular folks who might wear a tennis shoe or an occasional python boot know this exquisite little inconvenience by the name of stink foot. Yes, indeed. You know, my python boot was too tight. I couldn't get it off last night. A week went by, and now it's July. I finally got it off, and my girlfriend cried, "You got stink foot. 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

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It's audible now. You can back it up a little bit. It's going to speak. Thank you. 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This is a special song because it can be played many different ways. You can play it with the notes, you can sing it, or you can dance to it. This is how the tune goes. That's

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1: Get down here. 1, 2, 1, 2, 3, 4.
2: Dad Simmons.
0: The lyrics are in German. The spectacular part. This is with no music, no singing, only dancing. Are you ready? You can dance too. Sorry about that, folks. Hey, together. All right, and now we're going to play it all the way through. No fooling.

0: The name of this song is Penguin in Bondage. 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
1: Oh yeah, oh yeah.
0: Way over on the west side of the bay.

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0: She's just like a penguin in bondage, boing.
1: Oh yeah.

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1: The name of this song is Cosmic Debris.
2: One, two, three.

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He said, for a nominal service charge, I could reach Nirvana tonight. But I was ready, willing, and able to pay him his regular fee. He would drop all the rest of his pressing affairs and devote his attention.

0: 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Yes, indeed.
1: Look here, brother.
0: Don't you waste your time. Around a bit. He reached in the pocket of his mystery robe and he whipped out a shaving kit. Now I thought it was a razor and a can of foaming goo. But he told me right then when the top popped open, there was nothing his box won't do.
2: But the oil, saffronitis, and the dust of the brand was new.
0: He said, "You might not believe this, Napoleon. Take care of that funny little brush in the bathroom, too." And I said,
1: "No, yes, brother.
0: So what do they do with that brush?" What kind of a guru are you, anyway? With or without gas?
1: Oh, yeah, brother.
0: Don't you waste your time.

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0: George is now playing a very delicate and expressive instrument called the piccolo piatti, or pygmy cymbal if you prefer. George is going to take this instrument and hurt himself with it until he gets tired of playing it, and then he's going to put it down and he's going to play the piano. That's all for now, folks.
1: All right.
0: Hey! 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But then it was mysterious. That's right, she had a tush that was, it went out in the back.

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1: Calling Venus. 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
2: Welcome to the David Bowie Soundcheck.
0: Have you ever heard of Chariots of the Gods? This is one of them. He's coming. He's coming. He's coming. He's coming. He's coming. He's coming. He's coming.

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0: downstairs. 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I'd have to stand up, but there's a doo-doo.
1: Hello? Hello? Is this room service?
0: This is...
1: Come on, tell me the truth. Is this room service?
0: This is your stand-up paper doo-doo room, sir.
1: You speak English?
0: No.
1: Don't answer now. Spring it on me later.
0: Wait a minute, let me see. Let me get a couple of help, some help.
1: Okay, get out your little booklet.
0: Okay, I'm ready.
1: Okay.
0: What would you like? Is it a doo-doo room service? We got anything you want.
1: All right, look here, Angelo.
0: You like a curve roll of crepe paper?
1: No, no. I am so hungry. You follow me?
0: You're hungry, you know that we feed everybody in this town the same.
1: I know. You people really like to eat.
0: By carbonated. Keep you out.
1: Me want manja.
0: You want manja? We need manja and munja too.
1: No shit. Listen.
0: You'll have to do that later on. After you eat the muncha and the moocha.
1: Yeah, right.
0: We also give a great paper.
1: I want a green hawker.
0: One the green hawker.
1: And a greyhound locker.
0: In the greyhound locker.
1: Smoking.
0: Smoking, steaming, burning.
1: In the pygmy twilight.
0: In the rang-a-ding city. In the pygmy twilight.
1: Sort of poetic, isn't it, Angelo?
0: Oh, it's not poetic. I can always say it myself. A grateful paper.
1: You know, I hate to see a guy on the phone from room service weeping when I give him the order. But I'm going to talk really slow so you get it.
0: It's all right. Do we understand?
1: No pasta.
0: No pasta.
1: No agua minerale.
0: No agua minerale. With a gas.
1: No gas.
0: No gas. You want to thank me?
1: I got the gas.
0: You brought your own gas. Okay.
1: I brought my own gas.
0: Around.
1: Yeah. We'll have plenty of gas when we go to Germany, I'm sure.
0: I heard that.
1: Now look, along with the green hawker and the greyhound locker, smoking in the pygmy twilight, I want a crystal eye.
0: One the crystal eye.
1: A crystal eye.
0: Two the crystal eye.
1: And a crystal kidney.
0: And one the crystal kidney.
1: That's a crystal runyon to you, my boy.
0: Crystal runyon.
1: Runyon.
0: Runyon or runyon?
1: R-O-G-N-O-N.
0: Oh.
1: Runyon.
0: Runyon. Oh, I know what that is.
1: Right. Now look, can you send that up to my room really fast? I mean, fast.
0: We can send it up so fast you probably won't even believe it yourself. Before you get off the phone, he might be knocking on your door.
1: Yeah? Who are you going to send up with his food?

0: Hello, hello.
1: Hello, hello.
0: Room service.
1: Did you get your order?
0: No, I didn't get it yet, Angelo.
1: Did not get it?
0: No, look. I'm not going to have to call Palm Beach, am I?
1: Wait a minute.
0: Don't kill it. Send it up to the room. I'll eat it.
1: Okay. Come back, please.
0: Look.
1: Come back, please.
0: Angelo, control yourself.
1: Come back, please. No, don't leave.
0: Angelo. Hello, room service? Hello. Hello, room service?
1: You know,
0: Angelo.
1: A lot of summer things you just can't eat, you know?
0: I know.
1: They don't want to be eaten, you know?
0: No.
1: They don't know the value of being eaten, I guess.
0: Look, will you please send my food up to the room, goddammit?
1: We'll send it up. If you didn't bring it fast enough, we have somebody to win.
0: Oh, yeah? Okay. Who's gonna bring it this time?
1: I tell you, Cat's gonna bring it. It's faster than

Thank you very much for coming to the concert tonight. Hope you enjoyed it. Ruth Underwood on percussion. Napoleon Murphy Brock on room service. Chester Thompson on one of those funny toilets at the other place where we work. Tom Fowler on bass. George Duke on tush. Thank you very much and good night.

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0: Saturday I watched the riot. 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
1: Hold it up, 1976.
0: I seen the smoke and fire and the market burning down. 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

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Andre Lewis on keyboards. Little skinny Terry Ted Bozio on drums. Ralph Armstrong, All-American bass player on sitar. 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
1: 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Do you understand this?
0: Yes, Frank. 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

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And shortly after that, God made two very big mistakes. The first one was called man. The second one was called woo man. As soon as he had manufactured woo man looked at the poodle, because there was light, and saw the poodle to be very suave. Whereupon the woo man turned to the man and said, "Chump, sucker, my fool, go out and get yourself a job so that thou mayest purchase a pair of scissors so that I mightest modify the aforementioned poodle, making it even more luxurious and to my personal taste." Whereupon the man set off on a little quest. Now wait a minute, that's entirely too heavy in the background. The man set off. He took off and he went and got a stupid job, and he came back with enough money to buy the scissors. Whereupon the woo man took the scissors from the man and proceeded to clip it upon the aforementioned poodle, removing a little hair from around the snout here, but leaving enough on the muzzle muff in that area. Leaving a little hair here, but trimming it on the stomach zone so it looked a little sleeker. Leaving a little wad of hair on the end of the tail, leaving some hair here to collect the brown attractive things on the end of the poodle. And leaving a little hair on the feet of the poodle so it looked like a little lion. Whereupon the woo man laid back upon the grass right there, live in person in the Garden of Eden, and putteth up her legs in sort of a peaceful gesture like this, and looked at the snout of the aforementioned poodle and said, "Eat me, eat me, eat me." And that's what our song is all about.

Little skinny Terry, 10 poles, real on drums.

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I'm the tool of the government and industry too, for I am destined to rule and regulate you. I might be vile and pernicious, but you can't look away. I make you think I'm delicious with the stuff that I say. I'm the best you can get. Have you guessed me? I'm the swine who's in the house from your TV set. You were the old lady that I want to lead you. Leave the garbage that I feed you. Until the day that I don't need you. 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That's right, folks. 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
0: Well, look, I've been good to you, boy. I've taken you to all the finest places. I've taken you to dinner with Susie and Herb a couple of times. And I asked you in a nice way to bring me the slippers. And you didn't bring them. And because you're littler than me, that means that I can punish you and hurt you to the full extent of German law. Oh, wunderbar, wunderbar. Beat the shit out of me, Frank. I love it. Okay then, Fido. Here it comes. Tonight, Fido, you get the Folk Rock Punishment of the Week award.

shortly thereafter, Claude made the poodle. Some of you may scoff at this, some of you might laugh to yourselves, some of you might think that I'm merely putting you on. But this is the truth, and it's, I mean, if this theory sounds ridiculous to you, just remember it's every bit as logical as what you can read any old day in the Bible. Now, when God made the light, he made the poodle, but he wanted it to be a schnauzer. And, to tell you the truth, he fucked up. Now, the poodle, the schnauzer turned out to be a poodle, see? But the poodle, when it was originally introduced to the human race, had hair evenly distributed all over its body. It was not clipped like this. It did not look like this. It looked like a regular dog. You can hardly tell it from a schnauzer, except for its interesting internal composition. Well, right after God made the poodle, he made two big mistakes. The first one was called Man, and the second one was called Woo Man. Now, the Woo Man looked at the poodle, and then she looked at the man. And she looked at the poodle. And then she looked at the man. And then she made up her mind. And she turned to the man and she said, "You silly son of a bitch, why don't you go get a job?" And so the silly son of a bitch stood up and went out and got a job. And brought his paycheck home to the Woo Man. And she took the money away from the man, and she went out the other way, and she bought a pair of scissors. And she came back to the cave, and she grabbed the poodle when the man wasn't looking, because he would have frowned on this, obviously. It would have been a terrible blow to his ego. So she started fixing the poodle up so it was cuter, because girls always did like a cute kind of a dog, except for the ones that like Great Danes. And now, she cleaned off his thorax, trimmed right here near the side view of the poodle lips, the fetlock, the medulla, the managua, and right here in Fort Stein, she straightened it out very well. Then she set the poodle up in the corner and tickled his dick to make his tongue stick out. Oh, and the little dog's tongue was just sticking out, just... Then she took off her Dawn of Creation style pantyhose, spread her flaps wide, took a small but tasteful chunk of Alpo, and wedged it in the crack, and danced over and squatted on the dog's head.

She was gazing deeply into the eyes of the aforementioned poodle, and she said unto it these words:

Ladies and gentlemen, now the fool has bitten it and chewed it just enough to warm you up for this number. We're going to go into an instrumental tune called Filthy Habits.